0: Ma?
1: You've caught? Huh? Has up? Has up? Has up? Has up? Has up? Yapış!
2: Hey! Filo! Yardım!
3: Selam!
2: Filo!
3: Bakan! Bak! Bak! Bak!
2: Aa!
1: Aa! Yapış!
2: Aa! Krem!
3: Ma!
1: Hop! Nem! Nem! Nem! Nem!
3: Filo!
1: Nam,
3: bu,
1: nam,
3: sen,
1: nam, kır, nam, nam, nam, ha ha,
3: bah.
1: Nam, nam,
3: hop,
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2: emanet,
1: nam,
2: krem,
1: hop, ha ha, nam, nam, nam, nam, nam, kır, nam, nam, kır. Nam? Nam? Kırt? 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
0: Aha!
3: Tamam mı?
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